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It's going on right now. In fact, your next chance to be an instant finalist is tomorrow, 4 to 6 p.m. After work, join Alan at the Score Sports Bar and Grill on Main Street in Ferndale. 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A big space, a small space, it's secure, it's clean, it's convenient. 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We'll see you tomorrow, 4 to 6, with Alan at the Score in Ferndale and Locked

0: The countdown to summer is officially on. 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
1: 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I'm Scotty Van Driver. What's the funniest or the silliest thing your kid ever asked? I was thinking back to one of my daughters was 4 or 5 years old. We were at a birthday party. They had a cupcake and they had a serious moment of pontificating. What is even the point of a cupcake without frosting? I couldn't agree more with my child on that one. April says that her son was realizing if her belly's big, she's pregnant. So does that mean my teacher is pregnant? April was terrified he was going to go to school and ask the teacher that. This one wasn't so much a question, but Kyle says his daughter had just learned how to spread food with a knife. He found her in the kitchen with a pineapple that had an entire stick of butter spread over it. And on the floor, the cat with a stripe of butter from head to tail. She was so excited, she yelled, "I did it!" I'm just wondering, did you drop the cat to see if it would land on its feet or butter side down? Facebook.com/Cafe104.1.
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I was just remembering when my daughter was about five. She stared at a cupcake and asked, "What is even the point of this cupcake without frosting?" So deep and philosophical. Meanwhile, Allison's son asked, "What's your third favorite dinosaur?" He skipped the first two. 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

0: 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Yes, 30 days. Prizes must be claimed within 30 days of winning. 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
1: Hey, it's Alan from Cafe This Morning with Dave, Alan, and Patrice. Join me on Friday at The Score on Main Street in downtown Ferndale. 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
1: 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I'm Scotty Van Driver. What is the funniest or the silliest thing your kid has ever asked? We've got a lot of May birthdays in our family, so a lot of celebrations. And I remember my daughter was 4 or 5 years old when she had this cupcake in her hand. And she was so philosophical, staring at it and asking, what is even the point of a cupcake without frosting? I was so proud because I can't disagree with that. The frosting is the best part. Bernadette says her daughter was around 8 when she yelled down the stairs, Mom, can I have an older brother? Bernadette replied, I don't know. Ask your father. I don't know what he did before I met him. Meanwhile, Angie says her child saw some old photographs that were black and white and wondered if it was really black and white in the olden days. Funniest thing your kid has ever asked. Facebook.com/Cafe104.1.
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5: You know, people, they think that emotions are meant to be hidden because they show weakness. It's a terrible way to see life. Emotions are made to be expressed. You want to cry, cry. You want to laugh, laugh. You want to hit the wall, but get over it fast because that's not the way to live, right? But emotions are absolutely beautiful. It makes us humans. And at the beginning, I won't have the courage to tear up in front of my daughter. Now it's like, hey, watch, I'm human like you are. You cry, I cry. Before, I'll be embarrassed. I'll go to the bathroom, sob like a little baby, and come back with my eyes all red. You okay? Were you like doing something in the bathroom? I'm like, no, promise, I wasn't. You know, it was hard to express my emotions, and I read a book that changed my life. And after reading that, it's like, hey, I'm a human being. I'm going to cry when I cry. Who cares? I'm having an emotional moment, and I'm going to express it. And whoever's going through that, I'm going to back him up and say, hey, let it out.
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0: 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I'm Scotty Van Driver. Looking forward to tomorrow morning. It is one of my favorite days of the year. Drive-by giving on Cafe This Morning with Dave Allen and Patrice. They are going to be set up at Cruisin' Coffee, the corner of James and Alabama in Bellingham. And you can swing by on your way to work and make a donation to Royal Family Kids. They put together a summer camp for kids that are in the foster system that have dealt with abuse and neglect and abandonment and haven't had a very positive start to life. They get to go to this summer camp and spend a week just being kids, not having to worry about any of that other stuff, and being surrounded by people and adults that show them they are loved and they are valued, and they get to take those positive experiences with them all throughout the year. Every year you step up, I can't wait to see what happens tomorrow. 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
3: 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He spent the majority of his career serving the North Bellingham area out of Station 43.

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1: Dan Simpson is a 70-year-old Domino's delivery driver known as Dan the Pizza Man. He's now retired after a GoFundMe campaign helped raise over $170,000. See, Dan gained viral attention after going above and beyond for a customer by the name of Brian Wilson when the store ran out of Diet Coke. Instead of simply delivering the incomplete order, Dan stopped at another store, purchased the beverage, and brought it to Brian. And then Brian was like, oh, you didn't have to do that. And to show his thanks, he launched a fundraiser after learning that Don planned to retire within weeks from his 14-year second job at Domino's. Brian's GoFundMe said, let's show Dan that his kindness didn't go unnoticed, the campaign ultimately raising $171,635. And Dan, the pizza man, said it was a great retirement gift and he plans to travel, photograph native plants, and even volunteer with addiction recovery organizations.

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0: Police, Every Breath You Take on Cafe 104.1. It's Charlie. Now, if you know someone who's getting married soon, there's a good chance they've skipped the old-fashioned registry. You know, back in the day, couples would register and pick what they want from store shelves, and then you'd go buy it. But soon-to-be newlyweds are moving away from physical gifts altogether. They're asking for cash, things to help make a down payment for your first home, or maybe even a honeymoon or experiences like special vacations. 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Today, more guests are open to the request for cash, especially if the couple reveals how they plan to spend it.
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Justin Bieber has the most monthly Spotify listeners after Coachella. 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

0: Part of Me on Cafe 104.1 with Katy Perry. And that cracked phone screen that you're pretending not to see, it could be more than just an aesthetic problem. Could be putting you in danger. Of course, the biggest issue is a possible electrical short. If the crack allows moisture into the phone, it could start overheating and eventually burn you. Now, if you feel heat near the crack on the screen, you should get it fixed immediately. And of course, there's other obvious problems. You can cut yourself on sharp edges, not to mention the ick factor, because germs can get into the cracks. And then you put that to your face, and that's not a good thing.
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Cafe 104.1, it is Charlie, and they're not going to get off the hook now. Starting July 1st, those driverless robot taxis will not be immune to traffic tickets. Up until now, they have been because state law technically only allowed police to cite a human driver in California. But thanks to a new DMV rule, cops can now issue notices of compliance. No, they won't pull the car over. Instead, they'll send the ticket straight to the car company, which then has 72 hours to respond.

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0: Jesse's Girl, Cafe 104.1. Rick Springfield wrapping up our Thursday night together. It is Charlie. And you know what that means. If we're wrapping up Thursday, tomorrow's Friday, we get to kick off the weekend together. So come back. Join me starting at 8. 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

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It's the one you've been waiting for, the Northwest Washington Fair Ticket Blitz. 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

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It's the one you've been waiting for, the Northwest Washington Fair Ticket Blitz. 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
3: Well, let's start with the war, not war, in Iran. Three U.S. Navy destroyers came under attack yesterday from Iranian missiles, drones, and small boats. They were trying to transit through the Strait of Hormuz. None of them were hit. U.S. Central Command says American forces responded with, quote, self-defense strikes on Iranian targets that included drone and missile launch sites. Despite that exchange of fire, and by the way, we are still in a ceasefire, and I'm not sure we understand the definition of ceasefire. It does mean you're supposed to cease firing, right? Despite that exchange, President Trump told ABC News the ceasefire with Iran remains in effect. He called the strikes, quote, just a love tap. All right. Despite the active day, the Iran war moved closer to a formal resolution yesterday. There does seem to be growing optimism that that this thing's going to be over soon, even though the Strait of Hormuz is still effectively closed.
4: Sure, just a couple more weeks. It'll be fine. If you just keep kicking the can down the road, it's always just a couple more weeks.
3: Sure. Right. Health officials in at least 12 countries are monitoring people who left that hantavirus-stricken cruise ship before cases were confirmed on board. The WHO confirmed yesterday that the strain aboard the ship is the rare Andes variant. That's like the only hantavirus variant that can spread from person to person through close contact. Usually you have to have contact with rodents or their droppings to get it. Three people have died, including a Dutch couple and a German woman. A British man evacuated in April is still in the hospital in South Africa. He's said to be improving. That ship is sailing toward the Canary Islands still. It will be allowed to anchor, but now they say it won't be allowed to dock.
5: Wow. I don't know what those people are supposed to do.
3: Just right?
5: Wait on the boat and hope for the best?
3: That's it.
5: Wow.
3: Last chance if you want to run for office. Candidate filing week for Whatcom County closes today at 5. The last day for anyone to declare candidacy for city council, county council, school board, fire district, and port commission seats. In Skagit County, you have till tomorrow at 5. Filing is available online, in person, by mail, email, or fax. But you can't just mail it by the deadline. It has to be there. The Washington Department of Ecology says it's time to use less water. Whatcom and Skagit counties are among the areas included under this drought declaration. The snowpack at just 53% of normal. Officials say the region is heading into a critical summer water situation. We're going to start seeing a lot of messaging about voluntary water conservation measures in the next few weeks. Dealing with customer service, can be frustrating for any of us, including the Pope. Pope Leo's longtime friend, Reverend Tom McCarthy, gave an example recently when he shared the pontiff's dealing with a bank. Shortly after the American Pope was installed as Pope, Pope Leo called his bank's customer service to change his phone number and address.
6: 2 months in, he calls his bank to change his phone number. And so he gets a lady, says, "Yes, ma'am, I'm Robert Prevost, I'd like to change." She asks all the security questions. And then they say, "Oh, I'm sorry, sir. It says here you have to come in person." And he said, "Well, that's not going to, I'm not going to be able to do that. Would it matter to you if I told you I'm Pope Leo?" She hung up on him. Could you imagine being known as the woman who hung up on the Pope?
3: The Pope's people did eventually get it all sorted out.
4: That's hilarious.
5: That would be so frustrating.
4: I'm the Pope.
5: Sure.
3: I'm the lady who hung up on the Pope.
4: Yes.

0: Wow.
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0: We're going to start off cloudy today, but it's going to get sunny as the day goes on, and a high near 65. Through the weekend, we got partly sunny skies throughout, and highs right around 70. That's not bad. Right now in Stanwood, it's 48. Linden has 50. And in Bellingham, 51 at Cafe 104.1.
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1: Cafe 104.1, it's Dave, Alan, and Patrice. Drive-by giving. Patrice, can you believe this is Dave's 26th drive-by giving?
2: Is it really?
3: It is. Number 26. 26?
2: Yeah. Wow.
3: And this event predates me on this radio station. It was a few years before I came on. Ed with Cruisin' Coffee, good morning.
4: Good morning. How are you guys doing?
3: Good. Whoa. Ed, do you remember how this started?
4: I do. I remember Andrea coming into Ron Clark and saying, hey, let's get this going, and Ron jumping on board. And I remember the balloon banner. Do you remember that? We'd stick in the hallway over here and the balloon arch. And
3: well, a little history from the radio station side of things. There was a drive-by giving, drive-by shooting in Bellingham. I believe it was on Iowa Street.
4: Okay.
3: Somebody fired into an apartment and ended up killing somebody, if I remember right.
5: Correct.
3: And it was awful for Bellingham. It was a terrible story. And before I came on board, Jeff Nelson was the morning guy. And he was the one, and credit where it's due, he was the one who said, we need a good drive-by of some kind. And these were young people. These were teenagers, right? And so he wanted to do something that would help young people choose a better path in life, and heard about Royal Family Kids Camp, which was still in its infancy at the time, and said, let's do something where people do good things, drive by giving. And that's where it all came from.
4: Yeah,
3: and it all started there, and they raised a few thousand dollars, which was really exciting. And then over the years, we kept doing it and kept

0: telling the stories of these kids. And eventually it got to the point where you, the Cafe Listener, has embraced it. And I feel a whole lot of pride in the Cafe community for making this happen every year.
1: Yeah, we do too. We feel really blessed. Our staff has been great over the years. It's been 31 years, right? 31 years.
2: More or less, yes,
1: oh,
2: 31
1: man.
2: Years.
1: And so over the years, it's been great to help support Royal Family and make sure the kids can get to camp. And
3: you know, one of the things that we find that when we support Royal Family Kids Camp, everyone you talk to about Royal Family Kids Camp, they all give that moment of, oh my God, yes, I want to help them. There's just something about helping these kids.
1: You know, kids our future, and they're the ones that need the help. And I think even more so lately, that, you know, there's just kids in need. I mean, there's a lot of kids in need. And when you get to go to camp, which I've been blessed to do, which I know most people can't, but and see how they just love these kids. I mean, it's just all about loving the kids.
0: Well, Ed, we love how much Cruise and Coffee has embraced this too. I think this event grew because you guys said, you know what, we're going to open up all of our stores. You can donate at any Cruise and Coffee, and the baristas even donate their tips on this day.
1: Yeah.
0: So if you make a tip at Cruise and Coffee today, that all goes to Royal Family Kids Camp.
1: It does. All the money goes to Royal Family Kids Camp. We are on the back end taking care of the baristas on their tips, and it's just a great event. I mean, you just can't find anything like it in the community that's been going on for 31 years, and it's just because of the volunteers. I mean, all these volunteers that come out year after year after year to make this happen. You guys come out year after year and make it happen. And so and of course, obviously, it's the customers that come through and the community that comes through and donates, and they get it, they back us, and it's been wonderful.
4: Dave, you did a news story a couple months ago about the key to happiness, and one of it was having something to look forward to.
0: Mm-hmm.
4: And I'm guessing that a lot of these kids don't have a lot of things to look forward to, or they historically haven't in their lives. And camp is one of those things that if they get the opportunity to go, that's something that they get a little bright spot in their life that they get to look forward to year after year after year.
0: Exactly. Yeah, it's moments of support and love and happiness. And the realization, I think, for a lot of these kids that the world can be different from the one that they know.
4: Yeah, absolutely.
3: And how many locations do you guys have?
1: Oh, we have 10 locations.
3: Can you say them all off the top of your head?
1: I sure can. Ferndale, Linden, Airport, Bakerview, Alabama, Iowa, Lakeway, Bow Hill, and LaVenture.
0: I think that's nine. I counted nine.
1: Did you count nine? Did I miss one?
0: I counted.
1: Cordata. You're right. I missed Cordata.
3: Cordata. There you go.
1: Oh, I'm sorry, Cordata.
2: Cordata's crying now.
1: Yeah, 90%. I'll have to take him something.
3: 90% you got right there.
1: 90%,
3: nice.
1: Yeah.
3: Did you notice he was actually pointing in the direction of each and every one of them?
1: You got to have your ways to figure it out, right?
3: There you go.
1: Getting older.
3: You can go to any of the Cruise and Coffee locations. We're at James in Alabama. You can do that till 10 o'clock this morning with Cafe 104.1.
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0: There is a learning management platform called Canvas, and it's used by hundreds of thousands of students and professors across the country. They use it to submit their homework, grading, and accessing course materials. Well, for the second time in less than a month, it was hacked yesterday. That affected Western Washington University, Bellingham Technical College, Skagit Valley College. Western notified the community that student names, emails, and student ID numbers may have been accessed in that breach. Students and professors who rely on Canvas for daily coursework were locked out for much of the day yesterday, and at a lot of schools were approaching finals week, so that was not good. It appears that everybody's back on now.
1: My daughter Peyton is a student at Whatcom Community College, and she happens to be here today. Peyton, what did that impact for you as far as your turning in assignments or any class stuff?
2: Well, I was trying to lock in on my schoolwork, but it didn't even let me into the Canvas website, so I couldn't do a lot of my homework yesterday afternoon.
0: Well, now you have a good excuse, right?
2: Yes, I'm definitely going to use it to my advantage.
0: A federal trade court delivered another blow to the Trump administration's tariff agenda yesterday. They ruled 2-1 that the 10% global tariffs that the president imposed earlier this year are illegal. The Court of International Trade in New York found that Trump overstepped his authority. The state of Washington was one of the plaintiffs in this suit. The Trump administration is expected to appeal to the U.S. Court of Appeals for the Federal Circuit. There's a new federal study out that found that breakfast is pretty important.
1: Mm.
0: You guys eat breakfast this morning?
1: I drink mine in a protein shake type situation.
3: I had 3 fried eggs, nothing on them, and I brought my protein shake, and I'm having a hot tea right now.
1: Wow, well, that was pretty impressive.
0: We are at Cruisin' Coffee. They do some mean breakfast sandwiches.
1: Mm-hmm.
0: They found that adults who regularly skip breakfast are 27% more likely to develop metabolic syndrome. That's a cluster of conditions, including high blood pressure, high blood sugar, and excess body fat. They say it dramatically increases the risk of heart disease and diabetes. Now, there are skeptics and people who are into intermittent fasting. They're already debating the findings, and researchers say that the quality of breakfast matters as much as whether or not you eat breakfast.
1: Mm.
3: Wow, I don't skip any meals, and I add a lot of stuff in between. I'll probably never get anything.
0: Right? You'll live forever. A group of prominent Christian pastors is claiming U.S. intelligence officials quietly invited them to a meeting and told them to start preparing their congregations now for the release of classified UFO and extraterrestrial files.
1: What?
3: The truth is out there. We've always said that.
1: Since way back.
0: Tennessee evangelist Perry Stone said the government officials warned this small group of ministers that what is coming could cause millions of Americans to abandon the Christian faith, saying that people would claim the existence of alien life

0: proves the creation story is a myth. Stone told said officials told them, quote, they're going to freak out, and they're going to come to pastors, ministers, and teachers and say, what is this? Is this really real? The report comes as Trump pushes ahead with a UFO disclosure order that he signed back in February.
1: Wow, that's intriguing.
2: Yeah.
1: Maybe the aliens are from a different dimension.
2: Maybe God just made multiple planets because he was like, I don't know if this one's going to work. Let's figure out if these little guys are better. Right. I don't know.
0: Right, I don't know how that refutes the existence of God.
2: Right.
0: He could have done more than just Earth.
2: Yeah, yeah.
0: And the Mariners traveled to Chicago for a three-game series against the White Sox in the opening game of the series tonight. First pitch at 4:40 on ESPN. So even if you don't have Mariners TV, you can watch this one if you've got cable. The White Sox are one of the league's weaker teams, although they just came off a three-game winning streak.
1: I thought they lost a bunch of games. I think they lost like 3 out of 4, something like that.
0: Well, there's something like 8-12. I don't have it in front of me, but
1: no, they're like 17-20. I think. I don't know. It doesn't. You know, it's about us. It's really about us. Yeah. And right now we're 18-20. And we got some work to do.
0: So my numbers are too low. But
1: you know what? You're too low. But you know what? you go low, we'll go high.
0: There you go.
1: All right.
0: But they are one of the. You would agree they're one of the league's weaker teams. So the Mariners should have a pretty good shot here.
1: Well, yes, they're outperforming themselves. How about that? I mean, I think where you're going with this is they've sucked so bad. They've led the league in suckage for like the last 10 years. So that's what you're getting.
2: At least they're number one in something.
1: Yes.
2: Yeah.
1: Right? Exactly.
0: And somebody's got to lead the league in suckage.
1: Dave's giving them a little more love because they're almost an okay-ish team this year.
2: Got it.
1: Almost.
2: Got it.
1: Yes.
0: Wow. I didn't think I was giving them love.
1: Well, I mean, just respect. I mean, you could have just said they're playing a really crappy team. At least you gave them a little bit of something.
0: Well, the point I'm trying to make is the Mariners ought to win these games.
1: See, and this is the kind of in-depth sports coverage that Patrice demands our sports director.
2: I do. Exactly. I demand the analysis, fellas. Right.
0: Cloudy this morning, then gradually becoming mostly sunny as the day goes on, and a high about 65. A little warmer than that for the weekend, right around 70 and sunshine both days. Right now in Oak Harbor, it's 49. Blaine has 51, and in Bellingham, 51 at Cafe 104.1.
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1: All right, we are at Jameson, Alabama, Cruising Coffee. 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We'll be here till 10 o'clock this morning. 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

0: Because I gotta have faith.
1: I gotta have faith. Because I gotta have faith.
2: One, it's drive-by giving. We're at James in Alabama at the Cruisin' Coffee. You can make a donation at any of the Cruisin' Coffees up till 10 o'clock this morning. Well, you talk about community. Our friends at Slice of Heaven, mm-hmm. they always show up when something's going on here in our area.
3: Yeah, one of those great local businesses who takes part in these kinds of things. And you guys are here bright and early. I know you own a bakery, so this probably isn't early for you.
4: Yeah, this is normal hours for us.
3: We appreciate you being here.
4: Yeah, thank you. No, we're glad to do what we can to help out. We got all kinds of goodies. So if you come drop by and donate, we'll be bugging you, throwing food in your window.
2: There you go. I love that. So Colby and Marcy are here. So what did you bring exactly, Marcy?
5: We brought some scones, we brought coffee cake, some gluten-free cookies, and Rice Krispie treats.
4: Yeah, all bagged up so we can just throw them as you're driving by. You don't even have to slow down.
5: Yeah.
2: See, that this is literally our coffee talk segment, and why not bring in the professionals, right?
3: Exactly.
2: Cruise of Coffee, we got Slice of Heaven, it doesn't get any better than this.
3: Yeah, coffee and baked goods, there's no better breakfast.
2: Absolutely.
6: In your intro, Dave did say that when there's a community event, Slice of Heaven shows up. Why is it so important to you, Colby, that you guys continue to show up to all these things?
4: Well, I think it's nice to give back to people, especially if they're less fortunate or have some need that if we can help out, we're glad to do it. So it's nice to be able to just be here and do what we can to help.
6: Did you ever get to go to summer camp as a kid?
4: I did. I went to summer camp. It was fun.
6: Yeah. Pretty good childhood memory, right?
2: You know what? His life is summer camp. He's the biggest kid I know.
4: I've been called worse.
3: I went to Camp Orkaila, and I have wonderful memories of it, so I can definitely relate to that experience of going to camp and remembering all those little things that happen for the rest of your life.
6: Yeah.
2: Right. Well, there was that one time at band camp,
6: no.
2: right? But so, Marcy, have you been to camp before?
5: Very little comparing to my brothers. They did Camp Furwood. I did Camp Kirby, but then I rode horses. So,
3: Of course, the kids that we're talking about here, this particular camp, is kids who've had a hard start in life, kids whose families have had their struggles, and through no fault of their own, they found themselves getting kind of passed around. They're mostly in the foster care system, foster parents doing the best they can to create a good life for them. But this camp not only gives the foster parents a week of a break, which I'm sure they appreciate, but also gives these kids wonderful memories and a look at a different way of being, right? A vision of a life that might be different from what they expected their life to be.
6: And again, we've talked about how important it is to feel that sense of belonging as a child. And when you're not sure about where you belong, finding that community at a camp is kind of one of the most important things you can do.
2: Mm-hmm. Boy, you're making me think maybe I should go to this camp.
6: You should go be a counselor. They need volunteers. So
2: I need all kinds of counseling. What are you talking about?
3: And you know what? Shout out to the counselors and everybody else who makes this camp happen, because this is a week-long camp and nobody is paid. So these counselors are people who took a week's vacation off of work so that they could come in and help these kids. Yeah. And like I say, not just the counselors, but the people who run all the activities and the people who do the cooking and all of that.
2: All right, you can come make a donation and help these kids. In fact, you can go to any of the 10 cruises.

0: 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We're at James in Alabama. We're going to be doing this till 10 o'clock this morning on Cafe 104.1.
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2: Thanks.
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0: KAFE and KAFE HD1 Bellingham. 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
1: President Trump said yesterday the U.S. is on the verge of a deal to end the Iran war. Iran is evaluating the latest U.S. proposal through Pakistani mediators, but Iran has not given a definitive response. The naval blockade of Iranian ports still in place. So fingers crossed. Artificial intelligence was the leading reason for layoffs for the second straight month in April. Companies announced more than 21,000 AI-related cuts last month. That's a 38% increase from March. Now, sometimes it's individual jobs that are being replaced by AI that can do the work that they were doing. But in other cases, it's that companies are redirecting their money into AI, and then they're looking for who they can cut to help pay for it.
2: Yeah, it's one of those things where, I mean, I've got kids that are, you know, in late high school and heading into college, and when we're looking at career paths for them and we're talking about AI, because it's obviously a huge issue, and it's one of those things where the advice that we're giving to our kids right now is try and be as human as you possibly can, because I think humans still prefer doing business with other humans.
3: Right.
2: But AI is doing all of a lot of the support stuff.
3: Of course, we're irreplaceable.
2: Of course.
1: Sure.
3: I mean,
1: right.
3: We are so human. We are so human.
1: And we prove it every morning.
3: Yes,
1: every
3: Cafe's
2: day.
3: New positioning statement is going to be, Cafe, we are human. And I think our morning show could be Human Error in the Morning.
2: Wow.
3: On Cafe.
2: I actually right? really like that.
3: Right? We prove it every day.
2: Yes.
1: I do too. 8 in 10 Americans, 80% of us, say there should be age and term limits to members of Congress, lawmakers, really in any position. This new poll found that Democrats and Republicans support it almost equally. Most of us think these old guys making all the rules should make way for somebody younger.
3: Hmm. Yes, old white guys running our country has had its time.
2: Or at least balance it out. Like, there can only be, like, so that it matches society, like, there can only be 30% of, you know, the representative for that. Like, they have to match the society with who's in office there. That'd be interesting.
1: What's the right maximum age?
2: I don't know. That's the thing. I was thinking the same thing. If you add age limits to drivers, because I think that's the other thing that people talk about a lot. And I don't know where, because an 80-year-old, you know, for one person is very healthy, and an 80-year-old for somebody else could be someone who is not able to drive. So it's tough to even say across the board that here's the age and that's that.
1: I say give them all that test, see if they can tell a donkey from a squirrel.
2: Sure.
3: Yeah, you know, the funny thing about all of this is we actually vote. Right?
2: Right.
1: Right. Yes, we can
3: yes.
1: impose age limits.
3: Yes, if we think someone's too old, then don't vote for them.
2: That's
3: right?
2: Such a valid point.
3: Right? Yeah. I mean, why do we need someone to tell us?
1: All right, this is not the news you want to see heading into summer. There are beaches along the Coronado and Silver Strand shorelines near San Diego that have been closed over and over again this spring because of sewage contamination.
2: Ew.
1: It's flowing in from the Tijuana River in Mexico, so San Diego can't really do anything about the fact that it's coming there.
3: Yeah, Tijuana.
1: Yeah, their Department of Environmental Health and Quality in San Diego has issued multiple closures and advisories and telling people just stay off the beach because it's pooey.
2: So do we need to build another wall?

0: like in like a sewage wall. Like, what do we do here?
1: Talk about Montezuma's revenge.
0: Ooh.
1: British Columbia residents trying to solve a mystery. There's been an unidentified shape spotted floating across the night sky over the province. Dozens of reports from different locations filing into local police and astronomy groups. The shape, which appears in multiple videos, doesn't match any known weather balloon patterns or satellite trajectories or conventional aircraft paths. Astronomers and transport officials say they can't explain it. It's generating a whole lot of social media attention. Some people in Whatcom County even have reported seeing unusual lights in the night.
0: It's got to be aliens, right?
1: Got to be.
2: Well, there's a lot of pot shops in our state now.
1: There's that. I
2: mean, you know, a lot of people just going out and pick up trucks out in the dark, and they're seeing all kinds of things.
1: And Patrice, maybe you can validate this. This Mother's Day weekend, the best thing you could do for the mom in your life is to let her sleep.
0: Oh, yeah.
1: New research reveals that moms are dealing with a sleep crisis, and it's not just late bedtimes and early mornings that are to blame. According to a new survey of 1,000 moms across the country, it's the mental load that never really turns off that keeps them up at night. 7 in 10 moms say anxiety, racing thoughts, and unfinished responsibilities are the biggest reason they're not sleeping.
2: Yes, and Patrice is making a career out of that. Peyton is here. Peyton is Patrice's daughter. Peyton, what's the best thing you've ever done for your mom on Mother's Day?
1: Uh-oh.
3: Oh, my gosh.
1: Uh-oh.
3: That, way to put me on the spot here, Alan.
2: like a card or all the standard stuff?
3: All the standard stuff, obviously. And one, actually, this was for her birthday, but it was still pretty cool. We went up to, I think it was Artist's Point, I think is what it's called, and we went up there for like a family walk, and it was a pretty good time.
0: Because you know that my love language is family walks in the woods.
3: She loves to go hike in the woods, so... Mm-hmm.
2: Yeah, she wants to take a hike in the woods most mornings. But here's the thing. So it's coming up on Sunday. Do you have something planned?
3: So, unfortunately, I'm working in the morning, and my mom has Ronan's, like my younger brother Ronan's baseball tournament that day. But I'm hoping we're going to do like a family dinner with my grandparents. So it should be pretty chill and fun.
2: Pretty standard. All right.
3: Pretty standard.
2: And you're now heading off to college. That's right.
3: Yes. Yes, sir.
2: So this is the last Mother's Day at home, and you're just going to throw a standard at
0: her? Oh, wow. Wow.
3: Wow.
0: Way to just make me cry on that one. Thanks, Ellen. That's great.
2: I'm just, you know, there's time. I mean, it's Friday.
0: Yeah.
3: It's Friday. So, yeah, we've got time. We're going to lock in.
2: Lock in. All right. Good talk.
0: I will say, back to the mental load side of things, about a year ago, I created a note document on my phone, and it literally is titled Mental Load, because there are things that just get thrown at you as a parent, and you don't really know, like, it doesn't need to get dealt with right now at this moment, but it needs to get dealt with. And I've been, rather than attempting to remember all of those things, I've literally, on this document, I have it all typed out, and I shared that with Ryan, my husband, so that he can also partake in that, because I feel like as a woman, we tend to take those on and we have expectations of someone, please help us, but we don't always ask for the help. So if you create that document on your phone, if you have a notes document or even like a whiteboard at home that you write all that stuff down on, then it at least shows other people, like, here's what we're dealing with right now. So if you come to me and I'm a little grumpy, like, check the board. Maybe that's why.
1: Yeah, I think even if there aren't other people involved, that's a great stress reliever, because you get all these thoughts in your mind that are jumbled up and things you have to do.
0: Yeah.
1: And if you can organize it and look at it and realize exactly what's in front of you, it reduces the amount of stress.
0: Exactly.
1: That's a great idea.
2: Yeah. So, Patrice, you came in a little grumpy this morning.
0: I did. I sure did.
2: Yeah, and you said it. So it's not like I'm calling you
0: 100%,
2: out here.
0: 100%, yeah.
2: You said it. So are there more notes to be had?
0: There was a lot added to that. And a lot of it is like, you know, baseball tournaments that... You know, just that you don't get the schedule until, like, today's Friday. We got the schedule last night. So it's like, when you try and figure out, what are you going to do this weekend? It's like, I don't know. Yeah. I might have 9 games.
2: Yeah. That is such a thing, right?
0: Yeah.
2: I mean, the people that put together sports, whether they're the coaches or the league people, they do not take the core. The core of these leagues are the moms, right? I mean, the moms, without these moms, this doesn't happen. Yeah. And they're the ones that get put up against the wall going, oh, by the way, we're doing this playoff game tomorrow.
0: Yeah.
2: I mean, and that sucks.
0: Yeah.
2: Yes. Why they need to be called out for that. We need to do a, you know what, this Royal Family Kids thing is great, but next week we're going to do a fundraiser for moms who have sports schedules, and maybe we can change that.
1: Perfect.
0: But, and there should never be an 8 a.m. game. That's like my, like, if there's an 8 a.m., I think we actually have the 8 o'clock in the morning game tomorrow in Stanwood or Mount Vernon, somewhere south, and it's like, I got to be up at 5:30 to make sure my kids

0: kid can play baseball.
1: Right? Oh, and by the way, the kids got to show up, and those kids are grumpy for the 8 o'clock game.
0: Yes, they are.
1: And you know who's behind all that? The moms.
0: Exactly.
1: Oh, my gosh. Whoever runs these sports leagues, if you're listening right now, make that change, because we're coming for you.
0: Yeah.
2: Wow.
0: The news is brought to us by Coconut Kenny's. 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They're bringing paradise from Linden to Lake Stevens.
2: It's going to be cloudy this morning. Already is, but this is going to burn off. We'll see mostly sunny skies through the rest of the day and a high of 65. A little warmer for the weekend, right around 70, and partly sunny all weekend long. Right now in Anacortes, it's 50. Ferndale has 51, and in Bellingham, 51 at Cafe 104.1.
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1: Yeah, Drive By Giving's been going on for a lot of years. This is my 26th.
2: And 26 years.
1: It moves me every year when people come by and give from their hearts because there's nothing in it for you, right? Yeah. Except... maybe there is.
2: Yeah, except for maybe, you know, building up kids and making kids have a bright future is actually really good for the rest of the world.
1: This all started when a couple of young people did something really, really awful. Mm-hmm. And, you know, you look back at the past of these teenagers and they had a tough upbringing, yeah. Right? And so this is an effort to give kids a better path, a better upbringing, better memories, more support, more love.
2: Yeah.
1: That's what Royal Family Kids Camp is all about. And you have obviously also felt that it's important because you have come and donated every year, and we hope you'll show up this year as well. Hi, Kim.
3: Hi, Dave. How are you?
1: I'm great. Kim is one of the volunteers at Royal Family Kids Camp. And, oh, by the way, she's also the director who runs the whole thing.
3: Yeah, that's true.
1: For zero pay.
3: I do
1: pay.
3: A few things.
1: Yeah, nobody gets paid at Royal Family.
3: Nope, not even me.
1: Yeah, that's crazy.
3: Yeah.
1: But wonderful, because that means every dollar that you donate goes to these kids. And I am blown away by the fact that you're telling us that one full campership, the minimum cost is still $325 for a week worth of camp.
3: Sure, yeah, that's what it is. But we still try to keep it that way.
1: Yeah, I know that's, I mean, we're hoping to do better than that because obviously the more money we raise, the more often you can say yes to people's ideas and the things that they're looking for to make camp even better.
3: Correct. And it's because we can keep it down so low is because of the community's generosity every year. Because of this community, we're still continuing to be able to do this year after year. This is our 33rd year. So that just proves a lot right there, how much this community believes in Royal Family Kids.
1: Kim, I know a lot of people listening have heard this year after year, and they know what it's about, and hopefully they know enough to want to support it. But somebody out there has no idea what this camp is. Can you sum up quickly, what is this camp for?
3: This camp is for kids from ages 6 to 11 in our community that have gone through some hard times. They've either been in foster care, are in foster care, or have been through some relational trauma. And they just need to be loved on and just to be kids for a week and know that they matter. One of our main mottos is to make moments matter. So, like, you've always known that there's two campers to one counselor, so there's a lot of one-on-one time, a lot of mentoring. We bring in a lot of fun activities, a lot of crafts and stuff for skills that they can learn, you know, and it's just fun to see them running around smiling and just being a kid.
2: Explain the family part of Royal Family Kids Camp.
3: We just consider ourselves a family. Like, we have Rob and Jill here are camp grandma and grandpa, and we have Jamie and BJ that are the camp aunt and uncle. So they know about family, that they can get to trust those labels again, you know, because no matter what, who abused them in the family or whatever, sometimes they're

0: There's uncles or grandparents, you know, that we just want to teach them core family.
1: You know, we've been to camp a couple of times. You guys were nice enough to invite us to come out and see it for ourselves. And it's just a thing you can't really describe, because you feel the difference that these kids are experiencing. Mm-hmm. And I know, Patrice, you were telling the story of the little girl who made birdhouses, because yeah. One of the activities that you've added, I don't know if you're doing this year, because I know you rotate them, but woodworking.
0: Yes.
1: And this little girl, she didn't just make a birdhouse.
2: No, it was during the talent show part, and she showed up, and she, you know, she seemed like a pretty shy, kind of reserved little girl, and she had a big box next to her, and I was like, okay, what's this going to be? Is she going to pull a rabbit out of the box? What's the talent going to be? And she proceeded to pull out one birdhouse, and then two birdhouses, and she ultimately had made 10 birdhouses, and that was her, talent she was showing.
0: She was so proud of that. And I remember just getting teary-eyed over that, because she was at woodworking the whole week.
2: Yeah.
0: That's what she loved.
2: Yeah. There's woodworking, there was the beauty salon, there's, you know, there's all kinds of activities that, you know, kids, you know, regularly wouldn't get to do that they get to experience. And, you know, not only does it create that sense of family and love and community, but way to open up their eyes to things that maybe they would want as hobbies or as stress relief or even a career path in the future.
0: Right. Like, we are at a new facility this year for the first time in our existence, and we have a great area for bikes. So we really want to try to get some bikes there to teach some kids how to ride.
2: Oh, wow.
0: So anybody out there that want to donate any bikes, contact us. We'd love it.
2: Good to know. Good.
1: All right. You know, I take a lot of pride and a feeling of ownership yeah. in this, because I really feel like, obviously, with partners like Cruise and Coffee and all of the many businesses who've donated every year,
2: yeah.
1: this camp happens because of the cafe listening community,
2: yeah.
1: right? And that's a source of pride of this radio station.
2: We have
1: for
2: awesome
1: me.
2: Listeners.
1: Right. And, yeah. and I do feel like we're a community, yeah. right? The people who listen to Cafe, we're all kind of part of a tribe.
2: Yeah. Yep.
1: And this tribe has shown up every year, year after year. We hope you'll show up this year. Even a little bit will make a huge difference for Royal Family Kids Camp.
0: One other thing, and also I want to thank you guys for being here for 26 years and supporting us. You do more than just this drive by giving. You've helped in other ways too. And I just want to throw out there, if anyone has always been interested about volunteering, we're still taking volunteers. So go to www.rfkbellingham.com to read up about us, and there's a way to apply on that website. Thank you so much.
1: RFK. It's not the health secretary.
2: No.
1: It's Royal Family Kids. Yes. RFK Bellingham.
3: And the kids are healthy. We should point
2: yes.
3: that out.
2: That's right.
1: Yes.
3: Okay, good. All right. Now, we're going to be at all these locations for Cruise and Coffee this morning. There's 10 of them all around the area. We are at the one at James in Alabama. Come make a donation in person. We got Slice of Heaven here giving away treats. And, again, we're having a good time. It's drive-by giving on Cafe 104.1.
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0: Well, let's start with some good news this morning. A missing Skagit County woman has been found alive. Seems like missing persons cases don't end that way all that often. The Skagit County Sheriff's Office says 30-year-old Ruth Swanson went missing Tuesday night near a family member's residence in Arlington. They say Swanson was found by a neighbor close to her family member's residence yesterday. If you want to run for office, you got to get on it. Candidate filing week closes today at 5 p.m. in Whatcom County, 5 tomorrow in Skagit. Some of the most significant races on the ballot include incumbent U.S. Representative Rick Larson's congressional seat. That's being contested. The state Senate seat being vacated by Sharon Shoemake. Two Port of Bellingham commissioner seats also open after voters expanded the port board from 3 to 5 members last fall. So we got the 3. We just need to get 2 more. Want to do it? Get it done by today.
1: No. I realize I'm shaking my head, but
0: vigorously.
1: It's an audible no also. Just yeah. No, thank you.
2: Yeah, in this day and age, who wants to be a politician?
1: That's the thing.
0: Exactly. Right? Yeah, I automatically don't trust someone just because they want the job.
2: Exactly, but at the same time, we complain about how bad our politicians are.
1: We need more people to say yes. I realize that, but I'm just a.
2: But
1: I'm
2: if you're a good person and you have a nice life, why would you want to throw yourself into that?
1: Yeah. Right.
0: A federal court has ruled against the new global tariffs that President Trump imposed. The Supreme Court shut those down his first round, so he came up with a new idea. Well, that new idea has now been ruled illegal. The International Trade Court in New York found the 10% global tariffs were illegal. The state of Washington and two small businesses sued. That's where

0: where this all started. The court ruled 2-1 yesterday that Trump overstepped the tariff power that Congress had allowed the president under that law. Actor Mark Hamill in a little bit of hot water. He deleted a post on Blue Sky this week because the White House criticized it. That post depicted President Trump as dead. And Hamill's decision to delete it after White House pushback generated immediate online debate about celebrity political speech. Hamill posted an apology afterwards, but the underlying image and the White House's response have ignited a broader conversation about what kind of political satire crosses a line in the current environment. Of course, Mark Hamill, best known as Luke Skywalker, he's been very outspoken about his political views for a lot of years.
1: Well, if you think about it, I mean, look at the former FBI director, Comey. You know, he had that thing on the beach was 86-47.
2: Yeah.
1: It was some random thing. He didn't actually make it, he said, but he took a picture of shells in that form. And, you know, they're basically saying, take out the president. And you know, that's what they're saying.
2: Yeah.
1: Because you 86 the president. And so this is kind of the same thing, right? I mean, I never understand that. I mean, both sides do it, and they go too far. They absolutely go too far. Who is the comedian, the red-haired lady that...
2: Kathy Griffin. Yes.
1: You know, she had the thing where she was holding, you know, President Trump's head.
2: That's the first time I saw something like that. That's where it started for me, was seeing something really graphic like that and being like, wow, that seems like too much.
1: And you see, that's the kind of thing. Both sides do it, right? Mm-hmm. And, you know, President Trump posts a bunch of dumb things on his Truth Social. He had the Obamas as monkeys. I mean, just highly inappropriate stuff. And then, you know, the other side kills him for that. Well, they probably could use a better word there.
0: Yeah, right. The Secret Service is going to pay you a visit, my friend.
1: But his opponents do that kind of stuff all the time, too. Yeah. It's just, and it's horrible because at some point, this is becoming the norm, and this could encourage something. I'm a fan of Mark Hamill. You know, I'm a Star Wars guy and all that, but you can't do that.
0: Yeah, keep it to policy. You know, when it starts getting really personal and especially violent and threatening, there's no place for that. There shouldn't be a place for
1: politics,
0: that.
1: Politics, that's the word. Politics is personal now. It's never the issue. I don't remember last time actually seeing a debate on television other than debating whether or not this guy was bad or not.
2: Sure.
1: You know, on either side.
0: And you know what? A lot of the onus is on us as voters, because what works best is not, here's why I'm good.
2: Yeah.
0: What works best is, here's why that other guy's bad.
2: Yeah.
1: Exactly.
0: And that's what we respond to. And I think we need to rethink that.
1: Yeah, and we're just one vote at the end of the day.
0: Finally, just a couple days left till Mother's Day, and it's time to nail down the gifts that you're going to give to thank your mom for what might be the most thankless job of all. Trying to decide what that present will be is not easy, so people keep coming back to brunches, bouquets, and bathrobes year after year. And while those are nice, it turns out that what moms really want is even simpler and doesn't cost anything. We've talked about this before. What mom wants is a break.
2: Mm-hmm.
0: Take over some of mom's duties.
1: Mm-hmm. Yeah.
0: Find a way to be helpful.
1: Yeah, and they say that publicly for polls and news stories like this. They want a case of wine, and it better be the right one. And, you know, leave me the hell alone. That's what they really want. But they have to say things because they're moms. Hey, I want to spend time with my family. No, you don't. You want to get loaded with your girlfriends and go to Vegas. We all know that.
0: Leave me alone is pretty much it.
1: Yes.
0: Take some stuff off my plate so I can have some me time.
2: But also come in and give me a hug and then immediately leave.
1: Yes.
2: Okay. Yeah.
1: Give me a hug at the airport and then off to Vegas. Yes. And whatever happens there, you're never going to find out about it.
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0: Cloudy this morning, mostly sunny the rest of the day, and a high about 65. We warm up a bit for the weekend, right around 70 and sunny all weekend long. Right now in Cedro Woolley, it's 49. Mount Vernon has 49, and in Bellingham, 51 at Cafe 104.1.
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1: And I happen to have royalty here with me today. Part of the Royal Family Kids Camp is they try and really create that family community at camp. We heard from Kim earlier, and she was talking about how they have grandparents there and aunts and uncles, and they really try and give that family label a positive spin to it. So we have Grandma Jill and Grandpa Rob here with us today. You guys have been grandparents at the camp for how long now?
2: We can never remember the number. It's like 13 or 14 years. Yeah.
3: That's a while, and you guys still seem too young to be grandma and grandpa to me.
4: We are. Yeah.
2: Right. Definitely. Yeah. I was saying that we had heard that when we started, now not so much.
4: Yeah. It's harder to get out of bed.
1: So why do you do this? What is so important to you about becoming grandparents for this camp?
4: Yeah, I think for me, it's, we now have grandkids, which is great, but it's also a way to give back to the community. I think one of the great things is to see campers come back and actually participate in running the camp and serving at the camp. And so those are really great things, because over the years, we've been there long enough to see

0: you know, like an 8-year-old come through the camp and then become an adult and serve at the camp. And so it's a way to basically have an impact on your community and at an early age with kids that have been through challenging times. So
1: I think, too, with the reality is for a lot of these kids, they might be being raised by their grandparents. Grandma and grandpa is often a safe relationship, and so we get the benefit of living off of other people's generosity to to their grandkids. And so it's been it's great to they just come in and they're like, oh, okay, grandma, grandpa, you know. And we hear it, we're out in the community later, and I'll hear across the parking lot, grandma, and I'm like, oh my gosh. So anyway, that's it's
2: an amazing feeling.
1: It is an amazing feeling, and we feel kind of selfish, like it's not we get to do this, I guess, is what we feel like. It's not any kind of burden at all. Yeah. We feel really grateful.
2: When we talked to Kim earlier, she mentioned that there are still volunteers that they need for the camp. What would you say to someone who is looking at volunteering?
1: We kind of call it our favorite week of the year. And it can be a sacrifice. It can be tiring and hard, but it is so worth all of it. It's a great thing to be a part of, but you get so much from it, like so many times when you...
0: There's an opportunity to have an impact on a kid's life and to change their life, but the camp will also change you. So there's a benefit to you personally, but there's also a benefit to the community and to the kid.
3: You guys taught me an interesting thing about life. It's something I've thought about several times since. I asked the question once, you know, these kids have whatever their lives are the whole year, and this is a week. Can you really make a difference for a kid in a week? And it was pointed out that if you think back on all of the times in your life that really had an impact on you, none of them were longer than a week. They're moments. They are the moments in life that shape us. And this is a week full of those moments, and you guys help provide those.
0: Yeah, one of the things that, one of our sayings is make moments matter. And I think that's a phrase that is very applicable here, because those are pictures or small, you know, maybe 5 minutes or 30 minutes or whatever, time spent with the kids in activities, having fun, laughing together, or sitting with grandma and reading a book. And those are special times. And those have a real impact.
3: Well, we want to fill camp this year. We want to get at least 50 kids in camp this year. That's the goal. And they say they can do it for $325 a kid. They can make camp happen. Now, that doesn't give them a lot of extra.
2: Yeah.
3: But that gets a camper in camp. So our goal is to fill camp up again this year. And that has never happened without your help.
2: Absolutely.
3: So we hope you're going to help again this year.
2: Yeah, we're at Drive-By Giving. We're at the Cruise and Coffee location at James in Alabama. But all 10 Cruise and Coffee locations this morning will take your donations for Royal Family Kids Camp. We're here until 10. We hope you will drive by and give with Cafe 104.1.
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1: It is time to start using less water. That's according to the Washington Department of Ecology. They say Whatcom and Skagit counties are among the areas included in this drought declaration, with the snowpack at just 53% of normal. Officials say the region is heading into a critical summer water situation, and we're going to start seeing and hearing a lot more about that. They're putting out messaging about voluntary, so far, water conservation measures in the next few weeks. One of the things

0: That comes with warmer and drier weather is new bugs. And we got one.
1: No.
0: Yeah. It's a new species of venomous ant.
1: Gross.
0: Congratulations. It is finding our way into our backyards as we speak. It's the Asian needle ant. And it is now making its home here in the Pacific Northwest. And they say it's because of our increasingly warm weather. That ant was first discovered in the U.S. in 1932. It is 0.2 inches long with a dark body and orange-brown legs. And yes, it can sting you and induce anaphylaxis. I've never liked her.
2: I never liked her either. I dated her in college.
0: Right? If you're a fan of aliens, today's a cool day. The Trump administration will begin releasing the UFO files today. Republican Congressman Tim Burchett of Tennessee told the New York Post that he found out about this during a meeting at the White House late yesterday. He's a member of the House Oversight Committee's task force on the declassification of federal secrets. And he's been publicly urging President Trump to release this information. The info will be released in a series of data dumps. The first won't include the 46 UFO videos that Congress has demanded the Department of War release to the public, but apparently that's coming. And basically what they're saying is that they're releasing these without comment, and we can make the decision for ourselves on what to think about it.
2: See, this is why we're so dumb, right? I mean, this is the thing. We got the Epstein files, we're at war, gas prices are out of control, yeah. They're going to be that way for the rest of the year.
1: Yeah.
2: Everything's terrible, we can't afford groceries, simple stuff
1: look,
2: is way too
1: look
2: expensive.
1: Look over there, there's
2: what?
1: Aliens!
2: What, there's
1: look,
2: UFOs?
1: Look.
2: What? UFOs?
1: Yes.
2: Oh my gosh, we're going to finally find out. Yes. It's going to be on page 27. There's aliens and they're little green people and the movie E.T. was actually a documentary. That's exactly how it happened. Oh my God!
1: That was my first thought when Dave said that. I was like, so what are we trying to hide? Like, what are they trying to distract us from? Where are
0: right,
1: we going?
0: Exactly.
2: Oh, Joey. You think that documentary on squirrels would have done it.
1: Right. Squirrels.
0: Bonnie Tyler in the hospital. She's now been placed in an induced coma.
1: No.
0: It's on purpose.
1: Okay.
0: It's supposed to help her recover after emergency intestinal surgery. She's 74 years old. She got rushed to the hospital in Portugal, where she lives, for this procedure. And they say she is recuperating. This is apparently good news. Coma never sounds like good news to me, but they induced it for a reason, and they are asking for privacy at this difficult time.
2: Well, hopefully things will turn around.
1: Oh. Turn I knew you were going to go there. I wasn't sure how you were going to get there, but that worked.
2: Well, I mean, is that too soon? I mean,
1: no.
2: She would appreciate that.
1: She would, yeah.
0: Yeah.
1: And
0: right.
1: I was just thinking, like, what a way to, you know, you keep talking about how for Mother's Day, moms want rest. And I was like, maybe an induced coma is the way to go.
0: There you go.
2: Right.
0: Doesn't
2: By
0: sound
2: way,
0: too bad.
2: Everybody loves that song. Every time that we don't
1: so
2: play
1: good.
2: That song enough.
1: No, so
2: we
1: good.
2: We could play it in heavy rotation. The world stops when that song comes
1: Absolutely.
2: On the radio.
1: Yeah.
0: Nobody likes you on Instagram anymore.
1: Oh.
0: No, go ahead. Check your followers. You don't have as many.
1: Interesting.
0: And nobody has as many.
1: Hmm.
0: A whole bunch of people lost followers. If you were a celebrity, you lost a whole lot of them. Kylie Jenner lost like 15 million followers.
1: Whoa.
2: Yeah.
0: Here's the thing. Those weren't real people. Those were bots. And Instagram is trying to clean up all their bots and their inactive accounts. And that caused major follower drops across Insta. So if you were like almost to that next level, you know, you almost got 1,000 followers. And then all of a sudden you're back down to 800 and something.
1: Mm.
0: That's why. Those weren't real followers anyway.
2: I noted that story this morning before I even saw the story. Because
1: yeah.
2: I was down like 30 some odd followers. You know, I'm trying to hit a milestone. You know, just because. I mean, it's so funny how this becomes important. As if it actually matters.
1: Yeah.
2: I'm like 30 off of a big number. And all of a sudden I'm like, ugh. Why am I down? What
1: maybe,
2: did I do?
1: Maybe you said something.
2: Maybe I posted a controversy,
1: right?
2: A controversial picture of my cruising coffee.
1: That's right.
2: Oh, my God.
0: But it's funny how people are like, they got to get rid of all those bots. But when they do, it's like, hey!
1: Wait a minute!
0: Hold
2: I
0: on!
2: I need followers so I can be cool and people will fake like me.
0: And the Mariners head to Chicago for a 3-game series against the White Sox. So opening of that series tonight. First pitch at 4:40. It'll be on ESPN. The White Sox, one of the league's weaker teams, so it's a pretty winnable series for Seattle. Fingers crossed. I don't want to jinx them, but, you know.
1: You're not predicting a sweep.
0: No,
1: wouldn't do that.
0: I'm just saying, you know, the goal is to, you know, at least get back to 500 before
1: sure.
0: we start building something, and maybe this is a good opportunity to do that.
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0: Brio in Bellingham, right across from where we are, actually, and they're now open in Linden.
1: Forecast says cloudy this morning and gradually becoming mostly sunny today, high near 65. It's chilly out here this morning, I gotta say. But gonna be a pretty warm weekend for this time of year, 70 degrees, maybe a little above, both Saturday and Sunday with sunshine. Right now in Stanwood, it's 49. Linden has 52, and in Bellingham, 52 at Cafe 104.1.
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2: 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Colby, how's it going?
3: It's going good. We're costing everybody as they go through.
2: They got a basket full of love that they are passing out.
0: Do you know that some people say no to these things? Some people are saying no thank you to your delicious coffee cake and or Rice Krispie treat and or savory scone.
3: I'm assuming they're still asleep.
0: They must be, right?
3: They haven't got their coffee yet, so they haven't quite woke up.
0: Yeah. Yeah. So I keep telling don't give them the option to just say, here, take this. Just go with it.
3: Yeah. It's like, just take one. You'll appreciate it later.
0: Exactly.
2: Exactly.
3: They're individually wrapped, so you don't have to eat it right now.
2: Mm-mm. You know, Colby, I got to say a great big thank you to you guys. Everyone on the show really appreciates you and Marcy coming to our show all the time and representing. You guys show up to every community event. Every time we're at something, it's like, wait, you're always here.
3: We just hide in the back of the van, so when you get in, we just climb out like clowns.
2: Exactly right. Our big clown car known as the Cafe mobile vehicle here. But we sincerely appreciate all you do, man. We really, really do.
3: We're glad you let us tag along, and we appreciate letting us be here.
0: I don't know if you've had their coffee cake yet, but if you show up with coffee cake, you're welcome wherever I go.
3: I will. That and the pecan pie bars,
0: oh,
3: I believe.
0: Oh, so good. So good.
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0: 104.1, it's Drive-By Giving, and we're at the Cruisin' Coffee at James in Alabama. 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
1: Yeah, you can go online. If you just go to rfkbellingham.com, you'll find all the information right there.
2: We love this day. It's just so heartwarming to see so many people come forward and say, we want to help make this happen. This is one of those things that the cafe community of listeners does pretty much on its own, right? Yeah. I mean, this camp wouldn't have happened. It certainly wouldn't have been as big as it is if it weren't for all of you who've shown up at Cruisin' Coffee over the years and donated from your heart to make it happen. One of those people that we see every year is Brian, and Brian just showed up again. We're going to throw a mic in your face whether you like it or not. Brian, good morning.
3: Couldn't you throw a John in my face instead?
2: A what?
3: Being funny, Dave.
2: We do have baked goods, though. Slice of Heaven is here handing those out.
3: I'm going to correct something Alan said. You can give at a Cruisin' Coffee location until 10 this morning, but you can always send that donation into the Royal Family Kid Camp folks at, was it 1400 Larrabee, I want to say? So you can always send in if you haven't prepared yourself today to do it tomorrow or the next day, sometime before June in the camp.
1: And you say prepared yourself because you do something a little bit different. I'm going to ask you to explain your tax situation that you do to help make it so you can make these donations.
3: Yeah, so I was telling him this morning that the check that I ordered out of my IRA had not come yet, so I will send it to him after the fact. I do what's called a qualified charitable distribution, QCD. It's a way that I can take money out of my IRA and I don't have to pay any tax on it.
1: Love that.
3: Right? It goes on my tax return as a distribution, non-taxable. So the federal government is putting part of my donation into the kids.
2: See, this is why I have to hire somebody to do my finances, because Brian starts talking like that and my brain immediately goes,

0: Words and words and words.
1: Taxes and stuff.
0: A qualified charitable distribution. Yes. Okay. But I get it. I think it's something that people don't know that they maybe have access to, or they think they hear us this morning and they say, oh, shoot, I didn't do that. But your check didn't come in time, so you could still make that phone call and have that money still go to Royal Family Kids Camp.
2: That's correct. So it's on the way. It'll probably be here this afternoon, I would imagine. Yeah. And I'll just send it on to these folks so that kids can go to camp. As I've told you before, I went to one of these camps when I was a kid. And you guys have been talking about camps. There's different kinds of camps.
0: Yeah.
2: I'm involved with scouting, and so there's a scout camp. The scout camp is different than the camp that the Royal Family Kids Camp is doing. The kids are, I hate to say battered, but that's effectively what it is, right?
0: Yeah.
2: And so these folks are providing a service. I can't even begin to tell you the impact it had on my life.
0: Yeah.
2: It showed me, as Dave has talked about, that there is something other than not eating one night because I did something wrong, being beat up because I didn't do the dishes, whatever the case, whatever those kids are going through as children. And they think that that's what life is.
0: Yeah.
2: That camp for me told me it's not what life is. Yeah. There's something else out there. There are people who actually will hug you and love you, and you don't have to worry about looking over your shoulder. It's an amazing thing. So thank you for doing that.
3: Andrea is here from Royal Family Kids Camp. Andrea, you and I both have told the story over the years. I think this was the most powerful thing that I've ever seen at camp, and I've been several times. And that was the talent show where the little boy sat down on a windowsill, and he leaned back, and he broke the window. And you could hear it crack, and everybody heard it and turned and looked, and this kid, the panic in his eyes, you could tell, it's like, now I've done it. I took this wonderful time and these great people, and I've done something horrible, and I'm going to get punished. And you could just see the fear, right?
0: Yes.
3: And then instead, and I always get a little choked up when I tell this story because I remember his face. See his face.
0: Yes.
3: Instead, people came over and supported him and told him it was okay and it was all right.
4: We all just kind of nonchalantly went in and kind of moved him over to the side. And
3: he almost looked confused. Like, wait, why is nobody hitting me right now?
4: Expectant of like the verbal abuse or the yelling or the... And yet, we just simply brought him over and said, hey, why don't we just come sit here? We got people to take care of that. Let's watch the talent show.
3: Yeah. It was such a moving thing to see because you could tell that's not what he was used to.
4: No, not at all.
0: Yeah. That's life-changing, right? Like, that's the point in your life where you realize I can be loved beyond my mistakes, right? Like, I can be loved with these faults, with these mistakes, or with whatever happens. And that's life-changing stuff. That's generationally life-changing because, Brian, I've met your children, and you've done a wonderful job being a parent. They have the same generous heart. They have the same loving spirit that you do. And you were able to break that, you know, generational.
2: Yeah, and people have asked me about that because my brother, my sister, and I did come from an abusive family.
0: Yeah.
2: I mean, I've had my head put through walls. I've been locked up in a room for a weekend with no food. So I've been there, and I don't know what it was about my DNA that allowed me to overcome that.
0: Yeah.
2: But you're right. I have two amazing young men as sons.
0: Yeah.
2: And my wife and I did our level best to make sure we actually parented them as opposed to having friends grow up with us.
0: Yeah.
2: Right? So...
3: All right, well, we just said it's life-changing stuff.
0: Yeah.
3: Today is about changing lives. Let's do that as the cafe community again this year. This morning, let's change some lives.
0: $325 to send a camper to camp. It's a lot of money, but it also is to change a life.
3: Yep.
0: It's a pretty small investment.
3: And if you are fortunate enough to be able to support a full campership, awesome. But don't let it stop you.
0: Yeah.
3: If all you can donate is 5, 10, 20 bucks, whatever it is, it all adds up to get us there.
0: Yep. We're having folks drop off. I want to shout out Jack up in Linden. He dropped off a $100 bill. That makes a big difference.
3: Thank you.
0: We're going to be out here at the James in Alabama Cruise and Coffee. We're here until 10 o'clock. 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
1: If you ever face a crisis you don't know how to handle, whether it's water, fire, or mold, don't compromise. Call

0: A system that thousands of schools and universities use to support their classes is back online this morning after it went down during a cyber attack yesterday. That created a bunch of chaos. Students tried to study for finals. It did affect our local colleges and universities. Western put out a statement about it. We're getting to finals week for a lot of these kids, so it's really bad timing. This is a hacking group named Shiny Hunters who claimed responsibility for this breach, and they're looking for money. That's their goal in all of this.
1: My daughter Peyton is here, and she goes to Whatcom Community College. What notification did you get yesterday indicating that Canvas might be down?
2: I got two emails from two of my teachers saying that Canvas had been like hacked or something, and I also just couldn't sign in, so I was like, oh, it must be hacked.
1: Did that make you more stressed out, or were you like, bonus free time?
2: Definitely bonus free time. Woo!
1: Definitely my kid.
0: Yeah, you got an excuse now. Not bad. Okay. Cease means stop, right?
1: Right.
0: And fire means like shooting at each other.
1: You got
0: that
1: right.
0: So ceasefire means stop shooting at each other.
1: Right.
0: The ceasefire is still on in the Strait of Hormuz, but we're still shooting at each other. So I find myself completely confused by the story, but U.S. Central Command says its forces have disabled two more Iranian tankers that were trying to breach an American blockade on Iran's ports. That's the latest strain on this whole ceasefire situation. We keep being told that we're this close. We're almost there. Apparently, we have given Iran, here's what we think the deal should look like, and we're waiting for their response. How close we really are, I guess we'll see.
1: Okay.
0: But it all continues. There's a British internet safety nonprofit that is concerned about kids being online in places that they shouldn't be. And they say that kids are outwitting the online age verification systems in all kinds of different ways.
1: Okay.
0: And some of those ways are very low tech. Apparently, there are sites that will use the camera to verify that you're not a child, right?
1: Okay.
0: And if you look like a child, they're going to be like, no, you can't get on. Well, kids have found that stealing their mom's mascara and putting a beard and mustache on their face is enough to bypass those age checks. The AI can't seem to figure out that that's not a real beard, but a kid who drew one on their face. One mother told researchers she caught her 12-year-old using an eyebrow pencil to draw a mustache, and the facial age estimation verified him as old enough.
1: I'd be more ticked that my kid was using my makeup.
0: Right?
1: Stuff's expensive.
0: Yeah. And we've all had a bad time with customer service at some point in our lives, and nobody's immune to it, even the Pope. Pope Leo's longtime friend, Tom McCarthy, gave an example recently. He shared the Pope dealing with a bank. And this was shortly after the Pope was installed. He had to call his bank's customer service to change his phone number and address because, you know, he pretty famously moved. People, and the people got it all worked out. But, you know, the woman who hung up on
1: him, man.
0: She's going to deal with that for the rest of her life.
1: I mean, she's praying for forgiveness right now.
0: Right?
1: Sorry, I didn't know.
3: How many people have said, and I'm the Pope.
1: Right.
3: And he really was, right?
0: Right. Yeah, I can picture her at the pearly gates going, I didn't know.
1: I did my best.
0: I'm so sorry.
3: Yeah, you know, just like the other day, you know, Tiger rolls his car. You know, I was just talking to the president.
1: Right.
3: Of course.
1: Yeah. Talking to the Pope.
3: Yeah, okay.
1: Right. All right. 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
1: Still pretty cloudy out here this morning at the corner of James and Alabama, but it's supposed to burn off and be a nice sunny, beautiful day. Not quite as warm as it will be this weekend. Today's high 65. We should be over 70 both Saturday and Sunday with a decent amount of sunshine. Right now in Oak Harbor, it's 51. Ferndale has 51. And in Bellingham, 52 at Cafe 104.1.
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2: 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Yeah. Keston's here from Hemplers, and you brought some stuff. You always show up to big-time community events.
3: I like to show up and bring my snacks.
0: Absolutely. And that's why you're everyone's favorite person.
1: Well, I got to tell you, we got all this sweet stuff today, these cookies and the Rice Krispie treats and everything else, stuff I can't eat. And you brought the meats.
3: You need some protein.
1: Yes.
3: Absolutely. That's why we brought it.
1: I can eat the meats.
3: Yeah, absolutely.
0: Well, she brought something else that you cannot eat, Dave, but something that we can give away, which is free packages, like a little coupon here for a free package of Hemplers smoked sausage.
1: Nice.
0: And there's some other coupons back here for some other types of their ground sausage rolls, which is delicious. So I think people who come by to give donations in the very near future can come in and grab one of these as well.
3: Absolutely. So come on down, make a donation, and we'll give you a free package of Mariner dogs.
2: Mm. Yes, they got the Hempler Mariner dogs that they have at the Mariner games,
0: so
2: which just
0: good.
2: Makes sense.
0: Yeah.
2: They're actually powering the team to a World Series win this year. Off the top of your head, Keston, I want you to name as many of your products as you can. Go.
3: Huh. Oh, my gosh. Pepperoni, andouille sausage, hot links, Mariner dogs, Black Forest ham, uncured bacon, no sugar bacon, my favorite.
0: Mm-hmm.
2: Is there any chance you're ever going to cure that bacon? Because are they ever going to find a cure? Do we need to do a fundraiser?
3: We might need to do a fundraiser. Yes, absolutely.
0: I saw a meme on Instagram the other day that said, if ham can spiral and still be loved, so can I.
3: Oh, I love that.
0: Right?
3: I need that meme.
0: Yes, exactly.
2: Very nice. Well, thanks for coming by. You're supporting us here at Royal Family Kids Camp.
3: Yeah, thank you. Thank you guys for all being out here.
1: Appreciate it. We appreciate you. You know, I was at an event where they were serving hot dogs not long ago, and they were not Hempler dogs.
0: What?
1: I realized I've gotten so used to the Hempler dogs that all the other dogs are crap.
3: I mean, really, we're not a hot dog, Dave. We're a Frank.
1: Oh, you're
3: an
1: Frank.
3: Frank.
1: Oh, that's why.
3: Yes.
1: Frank. Yes. Well, I like Franks better than hot dogs, and I just discovered that the other day.
3: Well, thank you, Dave.
2: Yeah. Well, Frank does nice work.
1: Right.
3: Thank you.
1: We're friends with Frank.
0: We
1: are at Drive-By Giving. It happens once a year. We hope you'll be a part of it. You make this camp happen every year, and our fingers are crossed that happens again this year. That's up to you. Any Cruisin' Coffee can take your donation with Cafe 104.1.

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2: We're here in support of Royal Family Kids Camp, a one-week summer camp every year that brings in kids who've had a tough start in life, kids who've seen some bad things. We're going to give them a week of seeing wonderful things, yeah. A week full of love.
0: Speaking of kids, one of our favorite listeners, Iris, is here. Iris, tell everybody how old you are.
3: Still 5 and a half.
0: Still 5 and a half. You were 5 and a half the last time we talked to you.
3: Yes.
0: Well, it's nice to see you. It's nice to see you stop by all our events. We met you at Slice of Heaven during Pi Day. Remember that?
3: Yeah.
0: Tell everybody what happened on Pi Day.
3: I got a pie in my face, and I put a pie in his face.
1: In Alan's face?
3: Yep.
1: That sounds like the best day ever.
0: Yeah. No pies today. We're helping kids, and it looks like you got some money in your head. Are you making a donation today?
3: Yes.
1: Aw.
0: How much are you going to donate?
3: $10.
0: $10. Look at that.
2: That's awesome. Thank you.
1: Here, Iris, you can put that right in.

0: in this jar here.
1: Yep, there we go. We'll put it right in the jar. Get it a little closer.
0: There you go.
2: There we go.
3: Nice. Arms are only so long.
0: Donation has been made. Yes. Sealed.
2: They're only a little long.
3: Iris, do you know where that donation's going to go?
2: No.
3: That's going to go and help some kids who are separated from their mommies and their daddies. And they had kind of a hard start in life, and they get to go to camp do fun, cool things and have people show them love and support and all the good things that that kids should have.
2: That sounds good.
3: Yeah.
0: It really is a good thing.
3: You just helped make it happen.
2: Yeah.
3: Thank you.
0: Yeah, we had a lot of other people stop by. Amelia, who's a she's a seventh grader down there. Welcome. She stopped by and made a donation too. It's kids helping kids today.
1: There
2: kids
1: you go.
2: Kids is actually pretty good.
0: It is. I think kids can probably change the world. What do you think?
2: Yes.
0: Yeah.
1: Yeah. Well, you know, we have a lot of treats here. Did you see that from Slice of Heaven?
2: No.
1: Yeah, because we knew you were coming, we had Slice of Heaven come too, so you could have a whole bunch of treats.
2: Thank you.
1: You're welcome. There we go.
3: All right, so the kids are into it. Also, we should mention, we talked to your mom, and she said what she wants for Mother's Day more than anything is a donation to Royal Family Kids Camp on Drive-By Giving Day.
0: Yeah, that sounds like a good gift.
1: It really, truly is. Yeah. We're on location. We are live at James in Alabama at Cruisin' Coffee, Cafe 104.1.

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0: Alabama location, and the person they're serving right now is a woman, a mom, who walked through. She's holding her kid, and she's placing her order right now.
1: It's amazing.
0: It's so symbolic of what we're doing, right?
1: It really is. Yeah, everything we've done, again, the community partners, our listeners that show up, it is, this whole day is feel good. And then the cherry on top is we know that we're facilitating a camp that is going to be life-changing for these kids that get to go. So
2: if you're on the road this morning, if you're heading in, treat yourself to a cup of coffee. You probably don't do it as often as you want to. Make that the thing today, and then treat some kids to a wonderful experience.
1: Exactly.
2: Kids who have had a shortage of those.
1: Yep.
2: And give them that week of love and attention and care.
1: Yep. We're here until 10, so if you need a little pick-me-up today, you need to feel good, stop by and see us, and we'll make you have a feel-good moment for your day on Cafe.
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0: 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We're at Cruising Coffee at the corner of James and Alabama.
1: Oh, things are heating up now. We've had people here all day, but now we got the fire engine here. We got all the firefighters. We got a whole bunch of people gathered around. All for one cause, to get these kids in camp.
2: You guys saw the fire truck pull up, but right behind the fire truck, what you might not have noticed was that the Barron Cares camper also has shown up with Brad Barron. Hey, Brad.
3: Good morning, y'all. How you doing?
1: Great. Thanks for being here.
3: Yeah, you got it. Excited to be here. Yeah, I was. We're not quite as large as the fire truck, but we have a mighty cause. So we're trying to do good things here.
0: You know, I don't know what Barron does. I don't know what their company even does at all. I just know they go around the community. Every time I'm at an event or we're at an event, we always see Barron, and you're. Sometimes we've even seen you hosting events.
3: Yeah.
0: I mean, at some point, what does your company even do?
3: You know, for the last 55 years, we've been asked that a lot, right? Since 1972. No, yes. Heating, cooling, electrical, solar, plumbing, we do it all.
1: Yeah, the real question is, what don't they do?
0: Yes, absolutely. You help kids everywhere. I mean, I've seen you. I mean, you've done so many incredible things. And, of course, you're helping out here with us today.
3: Yeah, no, it's been, Royal Family Kids has a really, just a special place in my wife, Brooke, and I's heart. We used to attend Hillcrest Church. They are huge supporters of sending those kids to camp, really making a difference, improving lives of those kids that really can't fight for themselves. So being a part of Barron, being able to be here is exciting. Obviously, when we look at our Barron Cares initiative, Royal Family, they've been a recent recipient, which is great. And today, from 9 to 10, as a commitment to our continued, again, giving toward Royal Family Kids, Barron is going to match any donation from 9 o'clock to 10 o'clock today up to $1,000 at any of the cruising locations.
0: Wow.
3: So if you're out there, you're driving around, everyone needs more caffeine and coffee, swing by Cruising Coffee. Any donation, Barron will match up to $1,000 over the next hour.
1: So. That's awesome. Thank you, Brad.
3: You're very welcome. Thank you guys for what you do.
0: And your Barron Cares program, people should follow you on Instagram, because every time we click on you guys, you're helping somebody else.
3: Yeah, so this month, Hunger to Hunger is supporting the Bellingham Food Bank. So we like to lean into, again, whether it's helping children, whether it's helping food insecurity, whether it's helping, again, those really vulnerable populations in our community. We want to make sure that we can do everything we can to give back, because the strength of our community determines the strength of our business community. And John and I, my dad and I are big believers in that.
1: Yeah, well, I have to say, you know, the whole heating and cooling industry, you've been here from Barron, and then we've seen this morning, I think maybe there should be a challenge involved here, because I only know one heating and cooling company that's come out and made a donation this morning, and that's Barron.
3: Well, come on out. We've got a lot of really great locally owned companies here. One of the blessings that we have in Whatcom County is that every single business, I don't really look at them as competitors. Actually, I look at them as contributors
1: to
3: a better community.
1: You can do that when you're the gold standard.
3: Yeah, there you go. I appreciate that.
0: Well played. Very well played. Brad, thanks for all you do, man. Appreciate you.
2: I do really want to make sure that we underscore the fact that we want to spend all of Brad Barron's money if we possibly can. So again, I want to just make sure we're driving it home that from 9 until 10 o'clock this morning, Barron is going to be doubling your donation. You're matching that donation up to $1,000. So I do want to make sure, if you were considering donating $20, that's actually now $40. So again, Brad, thank you so much for doing that. That can be a huge contribution to Royal Family Kids.
0: All right, it's Drive-By Giving. 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

0: Cafe 104.1. It's Dave Allen and Patrice. We're at the corner of James and Alabama in Bellingham at Cruisin' Coffee. It's Drive-By Giving. Who are you and why are you here?
1: My name is Christina. I am the lending manager over across the street at West Edge Credit Union. And I am here for at least my 19th year at the credit union.
2: Wow.
1: To bring in over a donation from the credit union, as well as our members. And it is for $1,300. Not only that, but our amazing retired CEO, I hope she's at home listening to us, also dropped by this week, her own camper ship. So thank you, Katie. Wow. I have one from her this year as well.
3: What I happen to know, though, is so Katie gave a camper ship, but Brad Barron just doubled donation, so that's actually two camper ships.
4: Right? Good
1: that's
4: point.
1: That's amazing. Great.
5: Wow.
1: Well, and I did also, we hold a silent auction to kind of help raise money, and this year I remembered my list of the community businesses that helped us. So shout out to 20th Century Bowl, Bellingham Bells, Hannigan Speedway, Bellingham Training and Tennis Club, the Black Cat, Trader Joe's, and the Northwest Washington Fair.
5: Wow.
4: Wow. Okay, so I gotta ask you. West Edge, we see you every year at this event. You come over and you make a sizable donation every year, which is awesome. Why do you do that? What is it about West Edge that makes you want to get involved in this particular fundraiser?
1: So West Edge does a few different things, and even though we are probably the smallest credit union in town, we try to have as large of a footprint that we can in the community. And so knowing that we are helping out these kids in the community that, I mean, get to spend a week long just being a kid and not having a worry in the world is amazing to us. I don't know if you guys remember, but one year during COVID, we didn't know you guys were going to be here. And Katie saw you guys over here and she goes, we'll figure out how to pay for it later. Cut a check. So, you know, it's just important. We know that what they're doing at Royal Family Kids Camp is important to the community, and we just

0: want to make sure that we can help however we can to continue to support them.
1: Thank you. Thank you for showing up year after year.
0: Yes, well, thank you guys for being here, and thank you for being right across the street. It does make it easy for us.
2: All right, we're live on location. Again, we're at Jameson, Alabama, until 10 o'clock this morning. You can go to any of the Cruise and Coffees. 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

0: Cafe 104.1. It's Dave, Alan, and Patrice, Drive By Giving. We're at James in Alabama at the Cruise and Coffee. Keston's been with us all morning this morning, and she is, of course, supporting Royal Family Kids Camp. Why Royal Family Kids Camp?
1: Royal Family means a lot to our company. Miss Andrea came in about 22 years ago. She told stories of camp and how important it is and what a difference it makes in the kiddos' lives. Yeah. And just loving on the kids and giving them special crafts and events and skill building. And when Andrea, after she left, my dad and I were in tears, and we just said, yes, this is something that we have to be involved in. And it's all volunteers, and that really means a lot. And the people that are volunteering, they want to be there and make a difference in the our future.
2: Yeah.
1: So, yeah, it's really important.
2: Well, Hempers is a family-owned company. You guys have always done things to help support other families in the community. So it does seem kind of fitting that you guys are here to help Royal Family Kids.
1: Yeah, absolutely. So come on down, donate what you can, and pick up a coupon for a free package of sausage. So thank you.
0: Oh. All right, there we go. See that, Andrea? When you go on the radio, it works.
3: It does.
2: It does.
3: Are we alive? Yeah. Come on down.
2: Yeah.
3: Visit. Make a difference in the life of a foster child.
4: Yeah.
3: Make moments that matter.
4: Drive By Giving coming.
1: I held myself back, but yeah.
3: Dave doesn't.
1: Dave doesn't.
4: No. I can't.
3: No.
4: I'm a baby.
1: You too. I'm such a sap, but yeah.
0: I'm not crying. You're crying.
3: Yeah. Well, the thing is that once you've been to camp, once you've seen the impact that camp has on these children from day one to day five, you can't help but to say that's the best week I've ever spent

0: of my life investing into something that'll make a difference in somebody else's life at such a young age that it changes the trajectory of their lives.
1: Yeah.
0: You know?
2: I think, Andre, I think you're the one person here who's done more of these drive-by giving events than I have.
0: Well, Jeff Nelson and Ron Clark and I started this pack 31 years ago.
2: Yeah.
0: You know,
2: and you've been here every year since?
0: They make me show up.
3: And she makes me show up.
0: Yeah. You know, the thing is that when I first presented this to Jeff Nelson, he said to me, I hate people who hurt kids. Mm-hmm. And so I went to Ron Clark and said, hey, you know, he said, I hate people who hurt kids. They both said the exact same thing. Mm-hmm. And it was then that I knew. We raised $3,750 the very first try by giving, and we,
4: which is about $14 million in today's money, right?
0: Right. Yeah, so actually, yeah. Show up. Uh-huh. Yeah, and so we sit sometime. We're between 22 and 30 grand now in any given year. So. Yeah,
2: and that's enough to get that camp filled, get those kids taken care of, give them activities like
0: a little extra. Yep, it's just the $325 is just for the child to be there, you know. So we have the support staff and the counselors and all of that added expenses, but we keep it at $325 for the child.
2: Very good. Well, let's get all those kids in camp. Let's get camp full, maybe a little extra to make sure that they've got great stuff to do while they're
1: there. It's drive-by giving. We're here at the Cruisin' Coffee location at James in Alabama. We're here until 10, but you can go by any Cruisin' Coffee location to make your donation with Cafe 104.1.
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0: 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It's Dave, Alan, and Patrice.
1: Sherry is here. She is a cafe listener for many years. And Sherry, you just told me something that warmed my heart about the giving that you do.
2: Well, I try to do as much giving as I can, but I've been giving for Royal Family Kids since the very beginning, I think, and when I had very little money, and I've ramped it up as I got older, because this is my very favorite thing to do.
1: Why is this your favorite thing to give to?
2: Well, it makes me emotional, so if I cry,

0: We've all cried this morning.
1: Right?
0: Yeah.
1: We've all been there.
2: Okay, so I had a relatively idyllic childhood. Mm-hmm. And so when I think about those poor kids and what they go through and the little affirmation they get and all the, you know, it's hard on it. I just feel like it makes me, what is it, give till it feels good?
0: Yeah.
1: Yes, that's what, you know, this was the event where that phrase was born, and it's so perfect because it should feel good to give.
2: Well, it is perfect, and I just lost what I was going to say because I'm very nervous. Well,
1: you know what, you and I are in the same place, Sherry, because I feel the same way about how lucky I am to have grown up with two loving, supportive parents.
0: Yeah.
1: I had a great childhood. I got to ride my bike all over town and climb trees and do all the things. And some kids don't get to experience any of that. And what they experience instead is something we don't even want to think about.
2: That's exactly right. And you just said it much better than I did. But it just makes me cry. Every year I cry at this thing.
0: Yeah,
2: just because they do so much good, and so, you know, over the years, I've heard people come back and talk about their experience and what it did for them, and no matter where I am, I'm in the car or I'm at home, I cry all over the place.
1: Well, here's the thing, Sherry, make those happy tears, because you just gave us, you donated to Royal Family Kids Camp a very, very generous check, and the folks at Barron are going to double that.
2: So awesome.
0: Yeah.
2: Thank you, Barron.
0: It's amazing. I don't, if you listening this morning, there's been so many stories of people who've come through to make those donations for the same reason, because it's kids we're talking about. They didn't ask for this. They didn't have a choice in their living situation. So as adults, if we can choose to help them have a little bit of a better childhood and create, you know, more compassionate and caring adults, then why wouldn't we want to be part of that?
2: I don't have any idea, but I just support them, and I love doing this.
0: Yeah.
1: All right. We hope you love doing it, too. We'd love for you to stop by. Drive-By Giving coming to an end here in just minutes. 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

0: Cafe 104.1. It's Dave, Alan, Patrice, and Scotty Van Driver, Drive-By Giving. Scotty, another huge, huge win for Royal Family Kids Camp.
1: It has been amazing. I love this day of the year because it is about the community stepping up. Everybody comes forward for these kids to give them the positive experiences that they can build on.
2: I'm starting to think they're going to need a bigger camp with all these donations.
3: Yeah, right? I know. Well, we just got a real big one in from the folks at My Garden Nursery. Tony is here. And Tony, what inspired you to come by and give today?
4: You guys are always doing beautiful work. And Jenny, our owner, Jenny yeah. Gunderson, heard on the radio that she always does what you were doing today at the promotion and just touched her heart as it always does. So she sent Jolie and myself to represent My Garden Nursery, and we are challenging all other garden centers and other businesses in Whatcom County area to donate as well. Jenny touched so much in her heart for what you're doing and help these kids out, so we are sending 10 kids to the campus.
3: Wow. That's amazing. Amazing. Thank you so much.
4: Well, thank you for doing this, as always. Pleasure.
3: You know, it. We don't have a total for you, and we probably won't until Monday, because we had a lot of big donations come in toward the end. But I got to think, Andrea, you're feeling pretty good.
5: Always. This is my favorite day of the year.
2: Yeah. I think ours, too. One of our favorite days of the year, absolutely.
5: You know, we can't do this camp without the community. That's just the bottom line. This is one of our biggest fundraisers, along with the golf tournament. And it's all community-oriented. It's all community-focused. It's the community giving our foster children moments that matter, smiles, happy memories, affirmations that carry them throughout the rest of the year.
3: Through the rest of their lives, I'm guessing.
5: Yes, absolutely.
0: Kim, the golf tournament's coming up on August 17th. I got to tell you, you guys do this all volunteer. That is the best golf tournament here. That and the Birch Equipment Golf Tournament are the two tops by far. There's a party on every single hole, and everyone has such a good time.
6: You know,
0: I think we all forget about the golf part. I actually think I'm a good golfer when I leave there, and I'm not.
6: No, we've heard that. We've heard that many times, and even the Golf and Country Club have said the same thing, because we bring so many of our own volunteers to take care of everything, and so we really appreciate everyone wanting to come out and do that too. And just again, from the bottom of our heart, thank you again for helping us out today, Whatcom County. You guys always come through.
3: You know, we've been thanking the listeners who came and donated and the businesses who've come by. We got to save one last thank you for you guys. You and all of the people who volunteer to make this camp happen every year. Andrea, you've been here since the very start. 31 years you've been doing this?
5: The drive-by.
3: The drive-by, and even longer than that for the camp. And then, and Kim, you've been the director of the camp for several years now, and before that you were a volunteer?
6: Yeah, it's been about 8 years I've been director, but I've been doing it for 23 years.
3: Well, to you and all of the counselors and all of the people who run the activities and everything else that needs to be done to make this camp happen, for all of you to take the time off that you need to, and be there for these kids for no pay at all is amazing to me, and so we appreciate you for that.
6: Like, I've heard a couple of people say that have talked to you saying that not only changes a kid's life, but it changes our life. Even those of us that have been doing it for many years, each year is different, and something touches us that like, oh yeah, this is why I do it.
3: Well, and I think that can even be true for donors, because I love when we hear the number at the end. Look what we did. I love knowing I was a part of that.
6: Yeah.
3: That number would have been different if it weren't for me.
0: Yeah, you know, you guys are doing a great job, because, you know, we do a lot of events and a lot of charitable things. That's part of our job. It's what we want to do. You know, we use our jobs to do good things. We really want to do a good job for you guys. When we talk about you guys behind the scenes, it's like, you know, hey, Andrea and Kim, we got to make sure we do these people right. And we have many conversations about it. And just thanks for all that you do, man. You guys are worth it, and we love you like family.
6: Well, I am just so appreciative of the partnership that we have had with Cafe Radio for 31 years. You know, you guys, we couldn't do this without you and getting the word out. So now that you come and broadcast at the golf tournament too is such a huge thing.
5: Which is sold out almost, so
3: yay.
5: Well, again, last year we sold out in 8 minutes.
0: Once people find out that I'm playing in this again and they could get hurt, there might be a few cancellations.
5: Either that or they may consider you a celebrity and want to pay double to be in the tournament.
0: Right. That's probably what it is. Maybe we should go now. It's getting very deep in here. Thank you to Cruise and Coffee, their whole crew, everyone here at Royal Family Kids Camp, and the Bellingham Fire Department for showing up today.
3: Yeah. Absolutely. Yeah, that was fun. Listen, if you haven't been able to make it by, you still can donate. 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
2: Yeah.
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2: Amazing. 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
3: Thank you, thank you, thank you.
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Got a couple of things going to be happening in the noon hour today. Our usual lunchtime link, straight up 12 noon, where we play three songs for you in a row. You figure out what is the common bond, the theme amongst all of them, maybe the artist. And tell me what you think it is. Cafe.com. We draw from the correct entries, and you get lunch at Bellingham Cider Company. Right after we play the first song, though, I want you to hang around, because right before we do the second song, we're going to have your Styles in the City keyword, a chance for you to go to New York City, Madison Square Garden, to see Harry Styles.

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0: Cafe 104.1. Hi there, I'm Bill Davis. Well, yeah, yesterday, as you know, we sold out, talking about P&W Perks, Grand Avenue Ale House and Northwater Restaurant, all gone. 25 would have gotten you 50 if you had got in line and got your certificate. Not to worry, though. We're always working on new deals for next week. We'll talk more about it in detail this weekend, but I can tell you this. If you like barbecue, you'll love this one. Like I said, we'll talk about it this weekend on Cafe.
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I was checking our Weekend Vibes page, always brought to us by our good friends at Borthwick Jewelry in Ferndale. 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

0: Cafe 104.1, I'm Bill Davis. Let me tell you a little bit more about Styles in the City. Would you like to go see Harry Styles September 12th, Madison Square Garden, New York City? Hotels included, airfare is included. Just got to be listening for the Styles in the City keywords. And we do those three times a day. We did it at 8 o'clock this morning. I will have another one for you just a little bit after 12 noon. And Scotty will have our third and final one for today anyway, and that'll be at 4 o'clock this afternoon. Take that keyword and you enter at cafe.com. So three different keywords, three chances to enter each and every weekday. And like I said, I will have your next one right after we play our first song in the lunchtime link coming up in the noon hour here on Cafe.
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We are encroaching upon that in the noon hour. I'll explain the payoff and how to play in two songs.

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I'm going to play three songs for you in a row in the lunchtime link, and you have to figure out what's the bond between all of them. Could be the subject matter, could be the titles of the song, could be the artist, but there's something that connects them all together, hence we call it the lunchtime link. And you tell me what you think it is. We draw from all the correct entries at cafe.com. 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Always try the Cider Flight when you're there. That's one of my favorites. Anyway, it's coming up about 8 minutes from now, the Lunchtime Link on Cafe.

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4: You know, people, they think that emotions are meant to be hidden because they show weakness. It's a terrible way to see life. Emotions are made to be expressed. You want to cry, cry. You want to laugh, laugh. You want to hit the wall, but get over it fast because that's not the way to live, right? But emotions are absolutely beautiful. It makes us humans. And at the beginning, I won't have the courage to tear up in front of my daughter. Now it's like, hey, watch, I'm human like you are. You cry, I cry. Before, I'll be embarrassed. I'll go in the bathroom, sob like a little baby, and come back with my eyes all red. You okay? Were you like doing something in the bathroom? I'm like, no, I promise. I wasn't. You know, it was hard to express my emotions, and I read a book that changed my life. And after reading that, it's like, hey, I'm a human being. I'm going to cry when I cry. Who cares? I'm having an emotional moment, and I'm going to express it. And whoever's going through that, I'm going to back him up and say, hey, let it out.
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1: Many folks call it the most popular and delicious radio contest in America. Here are the three songs that we played for you yesterday. Sly Fox, Let's Go All the Way, with Seal and Crazy, Whitesnake, Here I Go Again, and we almost stumped you. Sarah in Anacortes was the only one that got it right. All of our artists are animals. Snake, seal, fox, you get it? By the way, today in 1877, the very first Westminster Kennel Club dog show was held. The Fox Terrier won. It's all about animals. Way to go, Sarah. You're going to be getting lunch at Bellingham Cider Company. Congratulations. Three new tunes for you. We're going to kick it off with Heart. The song is called Never. And immediately after Heart, hang around. You know, we will have your next song, but right before that, we will have your Styles in the City keyword for the noon hour.

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We first heard from Heart, Never. That was In Excess, Never Tear Us Apart. I think I'm giving you a hint here. 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

Cafe 104.1. Another chance for you to be an instant finalist this afternoon from 4 until 6. Alan Fee is going to be at the Score Sports Bar and Grill for our friends from Lockett Storage. That'll be from 4 to 6. Everybody who comes by and enters, well, right at 6 o'clock, the end of the broadcast, we're going to draw two instant finalists.

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0: 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They had to obliterate it into a whole bunch of pieces. And, you know, we kind of all, you know, accepted that. Well, Scotty Van Driver went to our backyard yesterday, and we've got zillions of rocks in our backyard. And he's thinking, you know, let's pick a rock from, you know, our backyard and paint it and make it the new Bellingham Rock. And I like what Pat said. I think we need to start with a bigger rock. That sounds like from Jaws, right? I think you're going to need a bigger boat. Anyway, check it out. 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

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I always like to keep you updated on ticket prices. 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

1.1, Eric Carmen was big in the 70s with the Raspberries, big in the 80s with, a lot of movie songs, and you'll hear good stuff like this later this afternoon with Scotty Van Driver, the best of the 80s and the 90s. It's a retro ride home. 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

FA 104.1. I'm Scotty Van Driver. A traffic note to let you know about I-5 northbound in Bellingham at Sunset Drive. That's milepost 255. There is an incident blocking all lanes. Medical, fire, incident response team, state patrol, all on the scene. But it is causing quite a mess and a backup, especially if you're going northbound, as it has things, the red line goes all the way back to about Samish Way. So, if you are northbound I-5 in Bellingham, you might just want to try and avoid

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1: You guys know why none of the Seahawks wear glasses? 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
3: Oh my gosh.
4: Do you know why cows have hooves instead of feet?
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2: Hooves instead of feet, why?
4: They lack toes.
2: Oh, man, I gotta tell you guys, learning to ski in your 50s is a great way to meet people.
4: Yeah?
2: Really? Yeah, oh, yeah. Over the weekend, I met two paramedics, a nurse, and I almost met Jesus.
0: Dave, Allen, and Patrice.
1: Dad jokes. It's a Tuesday thing.
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tell you, 104.1 of Bill Davis. Looking like a pretty good weekend. Well, today, you know, we're going to be probably upper 60s, low 70s. Same thing for tomorrow and Sunday and Monday. And, yeah, partly sunny skies. We're into that nice weather part of the year, aren't we?

0: Cafe 104.1. I'm Bill Davis. Fostering some kittens for the Whatcom Humane Society and Animal Emergency Care. Yeah, Lisa and I haven't adopted any yet, but you might be able to adopt one of these three orange tabbies that we are fostering. I think they're going to be up for adoption maybe a couple of weeks when they go back to the shelter. I forgot how rambunctious 3 6-week-old now kittens can be. 24 hours a day, except when they're napping, which usually seems to be during the daytime. Yeah, around 2 in the morning, it gets a little rambunctious around the house.
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1: Scotty Van Driver stepping in for Bill Davis real quick with a traffic update. I-5 through Bellingham is a mess right now. There is an incident at Sunset Drive that has things backed up for miles in both directions. If you're coming northbound, it's backed up all the way to Lakeway Drive, even close to Samish. If you're coming southbound, things are backed up to Bakerview. Just avoid I-5 in Bellingham if you can. We'll keep you up to date as we learn more on Cafe 104.1.

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1: Cafe 104.1. I'm Bill Davis. My time's just about run out. I told you I still got a lot of projects at the house that I've got to get to later this afternoon. Let's see. Well, that wraps up the week, doesn't it? I'll be here tomorrow at 10 a.m. Let's you and I talk about our latest PNW perks. It's going to go live next Thursday. It's got something to do with barbecue. Scotty Van Driver coming up in just a few minutes. He'll have your Harry Styles keyword right around 4 o'clock or so. As a matter of fact, we'll learn a little bit more about that contest in about 3 minutes.

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1: Yeah, people were mentioning the ads and coming in, and well, they wanted to interview me. They said, hey, you say all this, prove it. And I'm like, whoa, all right. I've never been challenged like this, but let's go. Good thing is when you're saying the truth, you don't have to hide nothing or pretend or make something up. 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
1: This is Heidi Person, Market President and General Manager of the Pacific Northwest Media Group, with a look at some good news in our community that we like to call the upside.
0: The city of Bellingham is one of the official Seattle FIFA World Cup 2026 fan zones, celebrating the world's games in June and July. There will be two big watch parties bringing the games to screens near the waterfront, as well as watch parties right in the heart of downtown. In addition to those watch parties, 15 local businesses and nonprofits were selected as designated fan zone venues. And for soccer fans, as well as the entire community, this is good news.
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104.1. A huge thank you to everybody that came by Drive-By Giving this morning with Dave Allen and Patrice. 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

FA 104.1. An update on the traffic on I-5 in Bellingham. It looks like that incident that was at Sunset Drive is all cleared up now. Traffic seems to be moving again. As traffic gets back up to speed, you should be able to get through I-5 north and southbound in Bellingham. If you see a problem in traffic, give us a call or a text. 360-676-5233. 360-676-CAFE.

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It'll be right after 4 o'clock. 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

0: 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I'm Scotty Van Driver. 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He's there from 4 to 6 o'clock with Locked Storage. They are one of the prize sponsors in the $20,000 Dream Home Do-Over powered by North Coast Credit Union. 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And there's a baseball game that starts at about 4:40. The Score is a great place to hang out and watch the game. It's all with Alan, 4 to 6 at The Score on Main Street in Ferndale.
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Cafe 104.1 welcomes Harry Styles to New York City. And you've got a chance to be there. He's got like 30 dates at Madison Square Garden this fall. You could be at the show September 12th. You've got a chance to enter with the Styles in the City keyword just after 4 o'clock. All the rules and entry form at cafe.com.

0: 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Scotty Van Driver, that's not enough Teddy Swims for you. If you want more, good news is the Happy Hour Request Show powered by the Score Sports Bar and Grill in Ferndale is coming up next. 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That is the one thing that I've noticed. People just assume I know the name to every single song there is. You know that song about being in love? That one with the person singing it? Eventually, we always come up with it. But yeah, I you'd be surprised at how many requests I take, how much music I schedule. I'm really bad at knowing the names of some songs. I know the songs, I just couldn't tell you the name. What is something that people assume you know just because of the job you do? Facebook.com/Cafe104.1.
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5: 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Northbound at the borders, 5 minutes at the Peace Arch, 30 at the truck crossing, five or less in Linden and Sumas. Southbound, you got about 45 minutes at the Peace Arch, an hour plus at the truck crossing, 15 to 20 in Linden and Sumas. And an update on the incident on I-5 at Sunset Drive. That is all cleared up. Traffic moving again on I-5 through Bellingham in both directions. We've got partly sunny skies this weekend, a high tomorrow 69, about the same thing on Sunday, mostly sunny and 70 on Monday. Edison checking in right now at 59 in Mount Lake Terrace, it's 60, it's 57 in Bellingham.
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She texted me at 360-676-5233. Meanwhile, Carter in Bellingham made his request for this in the Cafe app. Tell me what you want to hear. Got your Styles in the City keyword right after Don't You Want Me.

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Right before that, you heard our Styles in the City keyword. Thanks to Cascade Mitigation. 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Eleanor in Bellingham made her request in the Cafe app for Andy Grammer. 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
2: 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What do people automatically assume you just know because of your job? People just think I know the name of every single song, especially that one about that person that's in love. To be honest with you, I am awful at names of songs. Like, I know the song, especially once I hear it. I just can't retain the name of the song. Becky says she works as a courier. People always ask her when she gets to the door things like, are those the gloves I ordered? She doesn't know. All she has is your name and address. No idea of what's inside. Thomas in Victoria says he's retired, so people don't expect him to know anything. What do people assume you know because of your job? Facebook.com/Cafe 104.

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The latest from Alex Warren is Fever Dream. 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
1: 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What do people automatically assume you just know because of your job? Yes, I play a lot of music on the radio, but to be honest, I am awful with the names of the songs. I cannot remember that. I'll know the song once I play it. I know it. I just can't remember the names of them. Michelle is a CPA, and everybody just throws these math problems at her because they assume she knows math. She says she's horrible at it. Stop doing that, please. Crystal is a nurse, and yeah, you can show her your rash or ask why your knee hurts, but she would need to run tests and all that to be able to properly diagnose what's wrong. What do people assume you know just because of where you work? Facebook.com/Cafe104.1.
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2: Good afternoon. It's Alan from Cafe This Morning with Dave, Alan, and Patrice. We're live at the Score Sports Bar and Grill on Main Street, signing people up with the $20,000 dream home do-over. Jono's here from the Score. Already a party here, man.
3: Oh, man, it absolutely is. 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
3: Oh, it's absolutely fantastic. 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
4: 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All of the waits at the border are just centered in Blaine. Northbound at the Peace Arch, 15 to 20 minutes. Northbound at the truck crossing, 30, 45 minutes coming south at both those crossings. 5 minutes or less both ways in Linden and Sumas. I-5 through Bellingham open again after that incident earlier today, so go driving through Bellingham. Just be careful. We don't need another slowdown. Partly sunny this weekend. We'll see highs hovering about 69. Right now it's 59 in Blaine. Langley in Washington has 59. Bellingham is at 57. 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Lisa is in Anacortes. She's needing a little dance party on a Friday afternoon, and this is our dance party song.
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